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9: 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Himo ang ganado ang pagkaon with Tang. That portion was brought to you by Nor Chicken Cubes. Meaty sarap adobo, kaya mong iluto yan with Nor Chicken Cubes. 6 pesos and 75 centavos SRP lang. That portion was brought to you by Stress Tabs. Kahit stressed, maganda ang gising dahil parating fresh and focused. That portion was brought to you by Joy. New Joy Swakto, now with Easy Patak Cup. 45 pesos lang. That portion was brought to you by Nor Sinigang. Asin kilig sinigang? Basta Nor, kaya mong iluto yan.

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3: 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Know when to stop.

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0: Unsa!
3: O'clock in the afternoon is the hour of great mercy. At this time, our Lord Jesus Christ died on the cross and redeemed the world. Let us pray. You died, Jesus, that the source of life flowed out for souls and the ocean of mercy opened up for the whole world. O fountain of life, immeasurable divine mercy, cover the whole world and empty yourself out upon us. O blood and water which flowed out from the heart of Jesus as a fountain of mercy for us, I trust in you. Holy God, Holy Mighty One, Holy Immortal One, have mercy on us and the whole world. Holy God, Holy Mighty One, Holy Immortal One, have mercy on us and the whole world. Holy God, Holy Mighty One, Holy Immortal One, have mercy on us and the whole world. Amen. Jesus, King of Mercy, we trust in you.
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2: At first, I was afraid.

0: evacuation, and or repatriation. Across all of these three priorities, ASEAN agreed that our response must remain people-centered. We also recognize the role of innovation. AI and digital tools can sharpen energy forecasting, food system monitoring, and special protection delivery, provided they remain anchored in human judgment, accountability, and in global standards. At the plenary session earlier today, we welcomed the support of the Asian Development Bank, President Masato Kanda for ASEAN, including through programs in regional connectivity, capital markets, AI readiness, energy security, food security, the blue economy, social protection, and health. We look forward to enhancing our cooperation with ADB through its planned support for major ASEAN initiatives, such as the ASEAN Power Grid, ASEAN Capital Markets Initiative, AI Readiness, Blue Economy, and Resilient Rivers. Similarly, we thank Economic Research Institute for ASEAN and East Asia President Tetsuya Watanabe for briefing our ASEAN foreign and economic ministers on ERIA's proposed study for a regional oil stockpile, which the Philippines strongly supports. The follow-through of this study into concrete policy recommendations will provide us another opportunity to strengthen the region's shared energy security. In view of the above, we issued the ASEAN Leaders Statement on the response to the Middle East crisis, which outlines practical measures for ASEAN's collective response on the situation and sets the foundations for a coordinated regional response to future crises. Another significant outcome was the adoption of the Cebu Protocol to amend the Charter of the Association of Southeast Asian Nations. This marks the first amendment to the amendment charter since 2007. It's an important milestone, not only for Timor-Leste's full integration into ASEAN, but also for ASEAN's continuing evolution as a stronger and more inclusive regional community. We also recognize the extensive work and progress across the political security, economic, and socio-cultural community pillars as we began the first year of implementation of the ASEAN Community Vision 2045, which sets the direction for ASEAN for the next two decades and as an epicenter of growth in the Indo-Pacific. Further, we also adopted several key documents that will reinforce cooperation in critical areas, such as, first, the ASEAN Leaders Declaration on Maritime Cooperation, which seeks to reaffirm ASEAN's collective commitment to strengthen maritime cooperation and highlights the multidimensional nature of maritime issues. The declaration also includes the proposal for the establishment of an ASEAN Maritime Center in the Philippines. Second, the ASEAN Declaration on the Empowerment of Youth in Climate Action and Disaster Resilience. This recognizes that young people must be part of how we prepare for climate risk and disasters, as this is the future that they will inherit. And third, the ASEAN Leaders Statement on ASEAN Convergence on Disaster Response, the ASEAN Strategic Protocol for Emergency and Comprehensive Transformation, or ASPECT, framework. It bolsters regional coordination during emergencies. And just at the retreat that we just finished, we had a candid exchange of views on regional and international issues, particularly ASEAN's capacity to manage and mitigate the impacts of oil supply disruptions and price volatility, as well as the lessons learned from the recent crisis. Our discussions made clear that ASEAN should not just react to crises. We must anticipate, prepare, coordinate, and act together. We must maximize existing ASEAN-led mechanisms. We must strengthen our institutions. We must deepen cooperation with our partners in accordance with the ASEAN Charter, the United Nations Charter, and the 1982 United Nations Convention on the Law of the Sea, or UNCLOS. also the Treaty of Amity and Cooperation in Southeast Asia, and the principles of international law. Today, we made important progress in bringing ASEAN leaders together as the world confronts profound global uncertainty and economic volatility. But of course, the work is far from over. So in the days ahead, we will continue with our incessant pursuit of improving the lives of ASEAN families and chart a future that is peaceful, prosperous, and people-centered. The Philippines, as chair, extends its appreciation to all ASEAN member states for their trust, their support, and their very constructive participation. We also thank the ASEAN Secretariat, our partners, and all those who have worked tirelessly to ensure the success of the 48th ASEAN Summit and related meetings. The full chair statement and outcome documents following the discussions during the summit will be made available through the official channels of the ASEAN 2026 Philippines Chairship, Department of Foreign Affairs, and of ASEAN. Thank you. Maraming salamat po. Now, I will open the floor to some questions.
1: Your Excellency, Mr. President, we received questions in advance of this press conference, so we will call those who submitted the questions first, and if we have time, we'll open the floor for some more questions. So the first question will come from Wang Zeng Zeng of CCTV.
2: Thank you, Secretary. Thank you, Mr. President. Hong Zhenzhen from China Central Television. My pleasure. My question is because the ongoing energy crisis challenges as of now, so how do you see the ASEAN and China can cooperate to strengthen the renewable energy area, especially like the West to energy area?
0: Well, we have that is certainly one of the main pillars of what we spoke about, and that not only did we talk about the supply of fuel, sharing the supply of fuel, or having a mechanism by which we share it. Secondly, having a reservoir for that will be shared as well by ASEAN. On the first point, it is something that we already are doing. Because when the war started in the Middle East, immediately everyone was scrambling for to try and make sure that we have sufficient energy supply. Of course, prices, we had very little, there's very little that we could do. But we were in very close coordination with our ASEAN partners, and discussing together what can we do to help one another. And it has been a very successful enterprise. And I think that the reason, at least I can speak for the Philippines, that we have, I would say, a good supply of the different types of fuel. We have diesel, of kerosene, of jet fuel, of gasoline. All of these things are we have a reasonable supply. It's because of the assistance and the cooperation of our partners in ASEAN and, of course, in other countries as well. But, of course, that is a short-term and immediate solution. The long-term solution is our continuing move away from fossil fuels, dependence on fossil fuels, and the development of alternative sources of renewable energy. And we talked about hydropower, wind power, solar power, even nuclear power was one of the solutions that's being spoken about. So ADB, to their credit, has been very supportive of that effort, and they have actually earmarked some funds specifically for the development of renewable energy. And it is something that certainly at least the Philippines will, and ASEAN, and I'm sure the rest of the ASEAN nations will be availing of. So yes, a very, very important part of our discussions.
1: Thank you, Mr. President. The next question is from Yang Pang Zhu of Phoenix TV.
3: Good Good afternoon, Mr. President.
0: Good afternoon.
3: This is in relation to the ASEAN Maritime Center. At the time when the South China Sea remains a fairly sensitive issue, how do you see this initiative, further reinforcing ASEAN centrality while at the same time promoting trust, dialogue, and constructive engagement with China?
0: Well, I suppose as the situation in the South China Sea becomes more, shall we say, unreadable, this becomes more important, that there will be a central repository for maritime issues and maritime policy that will apply to ASEAN members. What we are looking for, or what is the ultimate reason for having this maritime center, is not to confront or not to somehow push back on any single force or any single country. It has to be seen from this perspective. What we are working for is the continued freedom of navigation and the peaceful navigation in South China Sea. As we all know, a large percentage of world trade goes through the South China Sea. And as has been demonstrated by the closure of the Strait of Hormuz, the Strait of Hormuz is 20% of the entire oil supply of the world. And we are all very aware of the effects of that. But if such a thing would happen in the South China Sea, the inevitable consequences are alarming just to even think about. And so that is the point of that maritime center. And so that, and then of course there's the attendant issues of assistance, making sure that our waters are safe, that our territories are well respected, and that UNCLOS is the single most important guide and principle that we adhere to. And that is the function, as we see it, that the Maritime Center will perform. And I'm very optimistic that it will in fact be established. And the discussions that we had progressed very, very quickly. There was a very wide consensus amongst members that of the things that need to be done and how we need to do it. So we proposed the idea. We are offering the Philippines to be the home of that center.
3: Thank you, sir.
0: Thank you.
1: Thank you, Mr. President. The next question from Jonah Gilagon of Asahi Shinbun.
4: Good afternoon, sir.
0: Oh, good afternoon.
4: So I have a series of questions about Myanmar. The foreign ministers are set to hold a virtual meeting with their Myanmar counterpart. Was it the leaders who gave this instruction to the foreign ministers? Do the leaders also agree that meeting the Myanmar foreign minister is an appropriate or a necessary step to take at this time? Could you explain the rationale behind it? Additionally, is this virtual meeting with Myanmar a step toward the normalization of the status of Myanmar in ASEAN? And is it a recognition of the new government of Myanmar? Last one, what are ASEAN's thoughts on the results of the Myanmar general election and whether it will recognize the newly formed government? Thank you.
0: Well, there is no need to further recognize Myanmar. The government of Myanmar has been recognized, and that's why Myanmar is a member state. And however, because of the situation in Myanmar, where there is a humanitarian disaster that is going on, there's continued fighting going on. There is a low-level civil war still going on. Then that is why we the ASEAN proposed the 5 points of consensus, and these essentially are that we have peace, that there's representation, the things that are necessary for a democratic state to function. And these 5 points of consensus was agreed upon by Myanmar. But unfortunately, we have not seen the actual implementation or despite the adoption of the 5 points of consensus, we have not seen any progress in Myanmar. And it's interesting that you should ask that because I just came, before coming here, we just had the retreat wherein the leaders of the member states sit down and have a closed-door session. And one of the big subjects that was taken up was Myanmar. And I believe that it is many of the members air their frustration about the lack of progress in the process of normalizing the situation in Myanmar and trying to find a way forward, trying to find some kind of agreement amongst the member states. We all agree that we would like to see more progress. We all agree that we all should try very hard to find ways to shift the what has become a moribund process right now. It is not moving. And although we will not abandon any of the main principles by which we are, that by which ASEAN operates, such as the respect for human rights, the rule of law, and in terms in the specific case of Myanmar, on the 5 points, there was the beginnings discussion. It was a very, very vibrant discussion and very, at some points, emotional discussion because, as I said during the retreat, and I don't think I'm betraying any confidence when I say this, that we have to do something because Myanmar is not merely a trade partner. Myanmar is not merely a friend to ASEAN. Myanmar is part of the ASEAN family. And it is a tragedy when a family member is left out of the family for whatever reason. And so there was a tacit agreement that we need to do more. We need to find what those things, we need to find other ways to move the process forward. What those other ways are is something that we now will have to go away and think about. And we agreed that our foreign ministers, our foreign secretary, would, first of all, the leaders would try to find any ideas. Because as we were sitting there, we said, you know, we don't have the answers here. These things will not be decided now. But we will go away and try and find, maybe think about what can be done to improve the process and to start to see some progress in that process of normalizing, once again, normalizing the situation in Myanmar. So it's still a thorny problem for which we cannot say that there are obvious solutions. But there has been a nano shift, perhaps, in the approach to the situation in Myanmar. There are no definitive answers as yet, but we are certainly going to work on it very, very hard.
1: Thank you, Mr. President. The next question from Chad Williams at Agence France-Presse. Chad, there you are.
5: You basically pretty thoroughly answered my questions just now, Mr. President. It's pretty clear there's a divide, though, and I'm wondering what the main role the Philippines as chair can play in bridging the divide, these different opinions about how best to eventually reintegrate Myanmar. I know Thailand is pushing hard for it. They've got border issues and any other number of reasons to do so. Malaysia just yesterday said that Myanmar has not done nearly enough to earn high-level talks. I'm just wondering what you think, especially from the Myanmar perspective, what's the baseline concession they need to be offering to get the ball rolling?
0: Well, I suppose in a way we have asked our question, that question of ourselves, and that was the nub of the discussion that we had today. And that question is not that we certainly do not believe that we have not done enough, but the question was different. The question was, what more can we do? And that's how the discussion was directed. And what more can we do? Because it's not moving forward, and ASEAN has taken a position, and I think it is a correct one. And we still hope that that position will be consistent to whatever agreements we come to with Myanmar. And so it's become very, very important that. There certainly is some frustration within the member states we have to find not necessarily a better way. I'm not talking about some paradigm shift where we abandon our principles that we have lived by. When it comes to this, we don't abandon ASEAN centrality. We do not abandon the respect for human rights. We do not abandon the humanitarian disaster, the concern for humanitarian disaster. But it is certainly frustrating for the member states that the process has not moved, or if it has moved, it has moved very little, certainly not as much as we had hoped it would have by this time. So, again, as my answer was to the previous question, we have all decided, because ASEAN had a very clear position, and I'm sure you're familiar with, and we have stayed with that position. Now maybe it's time to what we were talking about was not talking about changing our position or changing the things that we are aspiring to achieve, but perhaps seeing this methodology could be better or could be fine-tuned further. And one of the arguments that was made is that the world has turned. How many times since we started this discussion, since we started having to deal with this situation? And perhaps the context has changed a little bit. And maybe we should take that into account. That's not necessarily the case, but this is the discussion that we had.
1: Thank you, Mr. President. A couple of questions from the Malacanang Press Corps. The first one from Maricar Sarkan, Brigada.
6: Sir, regarding lang po ulit dun sa Maritime, ASEAN Maritime Center, what is our timeline for making this center fully operational and how soon can we expect it to start coordinating actual maritime security efforts?
0: Okay, the concept of it, the principle of it is fully agreed on. We don't know, I did not hear any arguments against it. So now before I can answer your question what the timeline is, the job before us is to put together the framework for what is this maritime center going to look like, who will be involved, and what their involvement will be, who will fund it, where will it be, what is it supposed to do in the first place, and all of those questions have yet to be answered. But today, what we really confronted was the question, do we want to do this? Is this a good idea, do you think? And the unanimous answer was yes. So, this is a new concept. And that's why we still have to put the structure in place, the framework in place. We have to put the vision, mission in place. Although that perhaps is something that we already have a fairly good idea about, but we have to get it written down in black and white. And again, how the Maritime Center is going to be structured so that we are able to do the things that we hope for it to do, which is maintain safety in the South China Sea, maintain the freedom of navigation in South China Sea, maintain order in the South China Sea. You know, we have monitor the ships, see which one is going where there's illegal fishing, for example, where they're using sea routes for smuggling, for human trafficking, all that, all of those things put together. So it's going to be a big job because that's the traffic, the vessel traffic in the South China Sea is immense. And how to regulate that, how to monitor that, is something that we are going to have to decide what to do. All the maritime countries around the South China Sea already do that, but they do that individually. The idea of the Maritime Center is to make a cohesive organization that will put together all the efforts of all the different countries, ASEAN, and even other countries outside of ASEAN, who have an interest, who are stakeholders, put it together so that we are working together with one another, helping each other, and hopefully achieve some kind of... We are able to put together all our efforts so that there are no gaps in what we are trying to do. There is no duplication of work. And again, we maintain the peace in the South China Sea.
1: Thank you, Mr. President. The next question from Ivan Mayorina, GMA7.
7: Good afternoon, Mr. President.
0: Good afternoon.
7: This is on the point of energy security and mutual support among member states. Right. Did the Philippines get new supply commitments from our ASEAN neighbors?
0: Did we get new
7: supply commitments? And if so, how firm and dependable are these commitments, given that our neighbors are facing the same crisis and they will naturally prioritize their own interests?
0: Well, actually, we did not talk about supply. Not here. You know why? Because we already have been discussing this for the past, few months, 3 months. The arrangements for fuel supply have already been made with not only member states, but the states outside of ASEAN. And so this is not something that needed to be put together any longer, because our supply lines are were immediately established. I mean, the war started February 28th. By the next day, this government, at least, was already in contact with all our suppliers. And beyond that, we were also looking for other suppliers, what we can refer to as non-traditional suppliers, all the way out to Africa, to Latin America, who before we did not really get a supply from. So, no, it wasn't discussed, because we have already made... They are essentially bilateral arrangements. The one thing that we talked about that was that concerned fuel supply was a fuel reserve. That to put together a fuel reserve is something like the emergency rice reserve. That came up too, because we talked about food. So to increase the emergency rice reserve that we share with one another when there is a crisis. And enlarge that, but also the oil products or different oil products reserve, because the situation right now is very different from each country. Some countries have a surplus of a certain kind of fuel, other people have shortage, and we're trying to balance that out. But beyond that is the reserve, so that we have something in reserve, and when something like this happens, a war happens, a trade route like the Strait of Hormuz is closed, and with all the attendant effects, we have somewhere to immediately run to for emergency supply. That's what we discussed, rather than arrangements to... it's left to individual countries to make their own arrangements on how to gain supply, because we are all in a different situation. For example, in the Philippines, the number one important fuel is diesel. But other countries, what they are struggling with is jet fuel. With other countries, it's gasoline. With other countries, it's gas. So we are trying to even out those differences between countries. So we are making our own arrangements, but at the same time, we are coming together and promoting and developing the idea that we will have a fuel reserve, all the kinds of fuels, all the different kinds of fuels, crude oil, all the way to jet fuel, all the way to the most refined fuel, and to have so that when such a thing happens again, if it ever, hopefully it will never happen again, but you never know, and should such a thing happen again, then there is a reserve that we can all avail of. Thank you.
1: Thank you, Mr. President. The next question from Mara Cepeda of the Straits Times of Singapore.
8: Sir, you mentioned that there is a need to expedite certain frameworks for energy security. Do we have a timeline, sir, for the APSA and the ASEAN grid?
0: All of these are new ideas, and some of them actually still have to be ratified by the individual countries. And so everyone has a different schedule, but the understanding of everybody is that it is all ASAP. Everything is as soon as possible. And I think again, this is one of the issues that nobody disagreed on. Is that we needed it last month. Forget about next month, 6 months, a year from now. We needed it yesterday, if not sooner, sort of thing. So that's the way we are approaching the problem.
8: Mr. President, I understand that, but isn't it rather frustrating, or were there leaders during the summit that expressed frustration that these mechanisms do exist, but we cannot activate them at the moment when the region needs it most? Is there any way that you could trigger these mechanisms much faster so that we could meet the goals set by the summit?
0: Look, we're open to suggestion. If you have a suggestion to make it faster, please tell us. Because we are trying to examine everything we can do to make it, as I said, immediate.
1: Thank you, Mr. President. Thank you, Mara. The next question from Mikael Flores of Reuters.
9: Good afternoon, Mr. President.
0: Good afternoon.
9: Just to clarify, everyone agrees that there is an urgent need to address the fuel supply problems given the Middle East crisis, but the leaders have not yet agreed as to how to operationalize.
0: No, we have agreed. Oh, well, the mechanics of it, the idea, the principle of it was immediately unanimously agreed upon. But it's how do we do it? Let's talk about this fuel reserve. Is it going to be in one single place? Is it going to be scattered through the whole of ASEAN? It's like the maritime center. Where are we going to put it? What is it supposed to do? The reserve, for example, how do we share this? When we were talking about, we also talked about the ASEAN common grid, which is an idea that we have been developing for several years now. And that is to connect up power grids. I just had a meeting with Lao PDR, and they are already producing electricity that they export. They export to their neighbors. And this is the idea. But how is that sharing? Who gets what? How do you pay for it? Do you pay for it? What is it, an exchange? Do you do credit? We haven't done it before, except at a fairly small level, low level. So that we have to put together an algorithm, if you want, that will decide that the ones who is most in need, how will they get it, and what do we do about the others who are also in need, who comes first, who those are the questions that still need to be decided. But again, I'm very optimistic because these are very, you know, we're talking about very smart people, and they have, and more importantly than that, they are committed to making this succeed, because everyone is suffering and everyone wants to get out of this situation. So that's why I'm very optimistic that We will not be wasting time with bureaucratic nonsense. We will not be arguing politics because this, that, or the other thing. We will be really working very hard to getting it done as quickly as possible in the best possible way.
9: Just a very quick follow-up, Mr. President, if I may, Secretary. So how soon? Based on your answer, the mechanics are in place, but you cannot agree on the details on how to operationalize the fuel sharing agreement. So are the leaders not concerned that by the time you come to a consensus, the fuel supply has become much worse for the region?
0: Our energy ministers haven't yet met. So it's impossible to say they haven't met. Therefore, they haven't laid out a timetable. But rest assured, the minute we have it, we will inform you.
1: Thank you, Mr. President. The next question from Yige Guo of Xinhua News, Manila Bureau. Please.
10: Mr. President.
0: Good afternoon.
10: As you mentioned today, in an increasingly interconnected world, the instability can quickly affect the supply chains and the financial market and the people's daily life. So how important do you think the economic cooperation between China and ASEAN in maintaining the regional growth and the supply chain's resilience? And which areas do you think hold the most potential in the future cooperation? Thank you.
0: Well, the basic fundamental the foundation of any of those, to get the answer to any of those questions, will come from the finalization of a COC, a code of conduct. We cannot institutionalize any of those things until the code of conduct is finalized. The code of conduct between ASEAN and the People's Republic. So that, again, that is one of our aspirations in as chair of ASEAN for 2026, that we find at the end of the year that we actually have a code of conduct. Now, how optimistic or pessimistic I am, I don't want to say. It's a very difficult question. For one thing, the ASEAN member states are all different, have a different approach when it comes to the People's Republic, when it comes to Beijing. So we have to incorporate all of that into one single document, which is the code of conduct. So once we have that, then all those questions will be answered.
1: Thank you, Mr. President. My apologies, ladies and gentlemen. The President, as you know, would need to go to a gala dinner tonight. So we'll be down to just three questions, Mr. President, if you're okay. The last three questions.
0: The dinner's at 6, by the way. But no, so
1: that's
0: again.
1: That's three questions. All right. So the next question will come from Kit Leong of Cannes. Yes, Kit.
11: Good evening, Mr. President.
0: Good.
11: Mr. President, earlier you mentioned that there was a nano shift seen in Myanmar. Can I get you to elaborate on that? And also, what is Myanmar's response to ASEAN's request to meet Aung San Suu Kyi? And would eventual access to her shape the overall decisions ASEAN has on Myanmar? Thank you.
0: Well, that is one of the main aspects of it, is the status and the treatment of the lady, as she has come to be called. But in Myanmar, I wouldn't even go so far as to call it a shift. I think it is more a recognition that we have to find other ways or something to move the thing forward. And we were talking about, I said, in negotiations, sometimes when you change, you move the parameters 1 millimeter, it makes all the difference. So we're still we're asking all the member states, all the leaders and their ministries, what that millimeter shift could possibly be. And I think everyone is very enthusiastic to come up with their own ideas. And that is what we ended with. We said, let's share our ideas and let our foreign ministers talk about it. And then we will see what of those ideas are actually actionable, are actually going to be effective, and we will try them. And that was the conclusion that we came to during this last retreat.
11: Sorry, Mr. President. Sorry. Just a follow-up. What about Myanmar's response to ASEAN's request to meet Aung San Suu Kyi?
0: I'm sorry? What?
11: What is Myanmar's response to ASEAN's request for the envoy to meet Aung San Suu Kyi?
0: We didn't move on that. That is one of the main aspects of our negotiation, if you want to call it, with the government of Myanmar, that she be freed and that she be allowed to exercise her rights, and that if she is recognized as a leader, that she be able to function as a leader. That hasn't changed one iota.
1: Last two questions, Mr. President, from Bader Alotaibi of Aserak News.
12: Thanks, Mr. President. What is ASEAN calling for from the parties in the Middle East, in the conflict in the Middle East, actually? What is ASEAN calling for?
0: Peace. Peace. That is, it's that simple. Peace. And we have made that position very clear. We have the foreign ministers, when they met previous to this summit, already put out that document calling for all parties to cease hostilities and to take a step back, open the Strait of Hormuz, and find a way for a lasting peace. And this between U.S., Israel, and Iran. So that is something that is, fundamental to any discussion about the war in the Middle East. That's the first step, because we will achieve absolutely nothing until there is peace. We now are in this limbo situation where we don't know how long it's going to last. We don't know when the next encounter is going to be. Is the ceasefire on? Is it not on? Is Israel included? Is Hezbollah included? It's a very difficult situation. So, again, until there is the fighting ends, until the bombings end, then it's very difficult to put together any kind of solution, if you want to call it that. That is why the call essentially is peace now.
1: Thank you, Mr. President. Again, my apologies. That will be the last question. And that concludes our press conference this afternoon. Maraming salamat po. Thank you.
0: Thanks very much. Yes, I'm sorry to be in such a hurry, but I am, in fact, hosting the dinner tonight, so I have to play host. So thanks very much for that. Good afternoon.
13: Mga tog press conference nga gipagayon karon dito sa Dakbayan sa Blapo sa parayon nga kaliukan katapusan nga adlaw sa ASEAN Summit may gala no. 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
13: Oras selesai sa 19 na sa kahaponon o sa iyong kagabion. 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Naran sa linya, Guzman. Yes, Idol Boyke, kumusta niya?
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13: Yes, boss man, kumusta niya?
27: Yes, maayong gabi, Radio Man JQ. Sulod sa International Media Center. 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
4: 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Rise to the summit. Sa kalamion sa cheese ug crunch, mulami po ng break nimo. Basta break time, Magic Flakes Cheese. Kini ang DYHP Cebu. 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That portion was brought to you by Sway It with a new Sunsilk Anti-Dandruff and Silky with Nyan Nourish Complex for up to 200% silkier hair with dandruff protection. This newscast is brought to you by Mabilis magpagaling in as fast as 3 to 5 days when taken thrice daily. This time check is brought to you by Joy. New Joy Swakto, now with Easy Patak Cap. 45 pesos lang. This newscast is brought to you by Ang nailanimong Alaksan, extra maayo na. 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New Alaksan Extra. This newscast is brought to you by Mabilis magpagaling in as fast as 3 to 5 days when taken thrice daily. This time check is brought to you by Playtime Entertainment, born for happiness. That portion was brought to you by Joy. New Joy Swakto, now with Easy Patak Cap. 45 pesos lang.
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